0: 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Antes de escuchar las jugadas más destacadas de la primera mitad, vamos a escuchar a Jaden Duggar, que habló con Enrique Zárate Jr., y esto fue lo que le contó.
1: You've kind of came in like pretty NFL ready in terms of like the plays you're making, how impressive you're playing right now. What has kind of played into that? Like, where do you feel you are right now?
2: I mean, just working. I mean, just putting in work and being confident in myself, and then my coaches and teammates just putting out confidence in me as well, just let me know I can do it, and then just

0: W Deportes.
1: This has got to be the saddest day of my life. 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

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It's Red Food with the big ass

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0: W Deportes.
1: When your legs don't work like they used to before, and I can't sweep you off of your feet,